have no shame. It's just an illness with a name. We were having too much fun, drinking coffees in the sun. Someone wanted to be king, came and fucked up everything.

What are you looking at? Don't give me that look. How many times do I have to tell you? Can it really be this difficult? Good grief. Somebody give me the strength.